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Music originally written for the lute, played there by guitarist Sharon Isbin. That was a concerto in D by Antonio Vivaldi, RV catalog listing 93, in case you're keeping count. Howard Griffiths conducted the Zurich Chamber Orchestra. We've got some piano music coming up next by a composer who wrote that he loved pictures almost as much as music. K-Bach is supported by the Phoenix Theater Company, presenting Dear Evan Hansen, the Tony Award-winning musical about truth, belonging, and the power of human connection, on stage June 10th through August 2nd. You can learn more at phoenixtheater.com. In book two of his Images, or Image for Piano, Claude Debussy painted sonorous musical pictures of bells through the leaves, the moon setting over an ancient Greek temple, and goldfish. Here's Esther Berenger on K-Bach.

book two of The Images for Piano by Claude Debussy here on 89.5 KBOC. The pianist was Esther Berenger. Music to get you home in good spirits and a calm frame of mind each weekday on the Classical Happy Hour. Greg Kostrava, thanks so much for tuning in. Music that's number 25 on the 2026 Top 100 Most Wanted list here at KBOC is coming up next. 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Right now, Eine kleine Nachtmusik by Wolfgang Amadeus Mozart, a little night music for your ride home. 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

0: The Kramerata Baltica there, a handpicked ensemble by the Latvian violinist Gidon Kramer, who conducted that performance. That was Eine kleine Nachtmusik by Mozart. Finlandia by Jean Sibelius is coming up next here on 89.5. 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

Music symbolizing the Finnish struggle for independence, Finlandia by Jean Sibelius. Esa-Pekka Salonen conducted the Swedish Radio Symphony Orchestra. Coming up next, music prominent in the 1940 film Fantasia. 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Here is Leopold Stokowski's magnificent orchestration of J.S. Bach's Toccata and Fugue in D minor. We'll hear the Los Angeles Philharmonic on Classical KBOX.

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0: The Toccata and Fugue in D minor by Johann Sebastian Bach. And if you haven't had a chance to see the 1940 film Fantasia, in which that is a prominent part, run out and get it. It's a magnificent film. The Los Angeles Philharmonic there was conducted by Esa-Pekka Salonen. 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Agrak Kustrava, stay tuned. We've got music from 20th century England based on some Renaissance dances. The Curtis Chamber Orchestra will perform music for strings by Barber and Beethoven at the Musical Instrument Museum this Saturday at 7:30 p.m. The program also includes Mozart's Sinfonia Concertante for violin and viola with Aaron Keefe and Roberto Diaz as soloists. Keefe recently chatted with me about the concert and her longtime association with the Curtis Institute of Music. That conversation is the latest episode of Heart of the Arts. 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

based on tunes from Orchisography, a manual of Renaissance dances that includes detailed step-by-step instructions of 16th century and earlier dance forms. That was the Capriole Suite by Peter Warlock. William Boughton conducted the English String Orchestra. Music from an 18th century composer at the Viennese Imperial Court is coming up next. KBOK is supported by the Phoenix Symphony, presenting Star Wars Return of the Jedi on the big screen in Symphony Hall while you experience John Williams' score live, May 22nd through 24th, this Friday through Sunday. Ticket info at phoenixsymphony.org. Georg Christoph Wagenseil was an important figure in the move away from the complex style of Bach and other late Baroque composers for the simpler gallant style that was then spreading through Europe's musical centers. This is a symphony in C by Wagenseil, played by the Stuttgart Chamber Orchestra on Classical KBOK.

Elegant music by Georg Christoph Wagenseil. That was a symphony in C here on the Classical Happy Hour. The Stuttgart Chamber Orchestra was led by Johannes Goretzky. Violinist Joshua Bell brings us a romantic violin showpiece next. 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And Moores & Cabot Investments and D.N. Griebel in their Mesa branch. Moores & Cabot, a national wealth management firm that's over 130 years old, is a member of the New York Stock Exchange, FINRA, and SIPC. Right now, Josh Bell brings us the introduction in Rondo Capriccioso by Camille Saint-Saëns. He joins the Royal Philharmonic Orchestra on Classical KBOC.

introduction and Rondo Capriccioso by Camille Saint-Saëns. Andrew Litton conducted the Royal Philharmonic Orchestra with violin soloist Joshua Bell. Music by one of the first composers to write for an emerging new instrument in the 1720s is next. I'm Greg Kostroba. Thanks for tuning in to the Classical Happy Hour here on 89.5. 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Inspired by the film, this new musical is filled with romance, resilience, and a heroine determined to shape her own future. Now through June 14th, phoenixtheater.com. Not only was the oboe coming into its own in the 1720s, so was Tommaso Albinoni, who became famous across Europe in that decade. Albinoni took full advantage of the oboe's emergence, writing a number of concertos for the instrument. Here's one in B-flat, played by oboist Anthony Camden with the London Virtuosi on 89.5.

An oboe concerto in B flat by Tommaso Albinoni. We heard the London Virtuosi led by John Turdatis. The oboist was Anthony Camden. We've got some music by the great African-American composer Florence Price to round out the classical happy hour next. Then Duard Martin is along with Evening Classics. I'm Greg Kustraba. I'll be back tomorrow afternoon at 2. Hope you can tune in then. KBOC is supported by Hospice of the Valley, seeking volunteers for their White Dove thrift stores that support charity care for those in need. You can have fun, make new friends, and give back to our community. More at whitedovethrift.org. How well do you know the Grand Canyon State? KBOC's A to Z quiz will test your knowledge of all things Arizona, such as what Arizona National Forest was the site of a purported UFO abduction in 1975. It's one of this week's questions. Check it out. The A to Z quiz is at play.kbok.org. Here are the Village Scenes by Florence Price. The pianist is Josh Tatsuo Collin on Classical KBOK.

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Good evening, I'm your host, Duart Martin. I hope you've had a good start to the new week. Tonight we have a musical smorgasbord from Scandinavia, Norway, Finland, Iceland, and Denmark. Plus, you know, today is International Astronomy Day, so we'll look up at the sky and catch some moonlight in Spain, Vienna, and the Far East. But we begin not at a beginning, but at the encore. Dvorak's calling card and wake-up call to his wonderful musical gifts was a set of Slavonic dances. His own melodies, not folk tunes, but the rhythms of traditional Czech dances, and these were so wildly popular that Dvorak was persuaded to compose yet more, an encore set, and here's what he came up with.

Dvorak's Slavonic Dance, the sixth one from his second set, the Janáček Philharmonic Orchestra, conducted by Theodor Kuchar. Well, Ballet Arizona is dancing tomorrow night to Mozart's Clarinet Concerto. It's an outdoor performance beginning at sunset, a gorgeous setting at the Desert Botanical Garden. Ballet Arizona will begin tomorrow evening at 8 o'clock. 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Wander around on a self-guided audio tour through Wright's desert home, where nature and design are in quiet harmony. More at franklloydwright.org/KBAQ. Chamber music next by Beethoven, composed in 1801. It's a string quintet, and Beethoven adds an extra viola for the depth of texture. And there's also some occasional syncopation along with unpredictable dynamic changes, especially in the ending. And this work brings Beethoven's music firmly into the 19th century. It's quite a major break for him. And it was later instrumental, no pun intended, in influencing both Schubert and Brahms.

0: Beethoven's String Quintet in C Major, the Cremona Quartet with violist Lawrence Dutton. 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

A flute concerto in G major by Pergolesi with the Indianapolis Baroque Orchestra and soloist Bartold Kaiken. 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Going up to Norway next for some Norwegian dances by Grieg, but we're also combining it with a trip to Iceland because this recording was put out by the Iceland Symphony Orchestra.

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The Norwegian Dances by Grieg, the Iceland Symphony Orchestra, conducted by Petri Sakari. This is member-supported KBARC, and KBARC is co-licensed to the Maricopa Community Colleges District and the Arizona Board of Regents, who will hold an open meeting in person and online May the 26th at 6:30 p.m. The public is invited to participate. For more, including login information, visit openmeeting.kbark.org. Capriccio, a late work by Richard Strauss. The opera has an unconventional plot. A character has to actually choose between poetry or music. And near the end of Capriccio, there's a wonderful moment of moonlight music. It's announced by the horn, a favorite instrument of Richard Strauss because his dad had been a professional horn player.

the Moonlight Music from Capriccio by Richard Strauss. Sir Andre Previn led the Vienna Philharmonic Orchestra. Well, we have the Haydn Symphony up in just a moment, featuring a prominent part for the horn, gives it a nickname, the Horn Signal Symphony. That's coming up next. 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Inspired by the film, this new musical is filled with romance, resilience, and a heroine determined to shape her own future. May the 6th through June the 14th, phoenixtheatre.com.

0: Haydn's Symphony No. 31 is known as the Horn Signal Symphony. Guess why? We heard members of the American Horn Quartet and the Symphony of Varsovia, conducted by Darius Wisniewski. And a double horn concerto by Vivaldi, actually arranged for strings, coming up next in just a minute or so. 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

A double horn concerto in F major by Vivaldi, arranged and played by cellist Julian Lloyd Webber with his wife Jarchine, and the European Union Chamber Orchestra, conducted by Hans-Peter Hoffmann. Up in just a moment, we'll hear from a wonderful piano professor from ASU. KPAC is your connection to the vibrant art scene going on here in the Valley, and we've had some of the area's finest classical musicians come in to the performance studio, play for us, and be interviewed, including the Salt River Five and the Phoenix Symphony Brass Quintet. 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Robert Hamilton retired just a couple of years ago. The longtime ASU piano professor was a prize-winning soloist who played in concerts with the Phoenix Symphony and all over the U.S., and he has also been included in a book of the most sought-after piano teachers in the USA. Here he plays a chaconne by Carl Nielsen.

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Robert Hamilton at the piano there, playing Carl Nielsen's Chaconne. Robert Hamilton, now retired as an ASU piano professor, but still quite active in his personal life. Carl Nielsen, the Danish composer, we know today for his symphonies and opera, but that Chaconne was a little gem. And coming up in just a moment, we're going to hear a moment from an 18th century opera. You can ensure that classical music never fades away. Make K-Bach part of your retirement plan today. Leave a legacy that resonates. You can learn more at kbach.org/support. Cimarosa was a contemporary of Mozart, and he was educated in a monastery where, needless to say, he learned the organ. By his teens, though, he could also sing, play the harpsichord and the violin. But what he really liked to do was compose, especially operas, because that's where the money was for Italian composers at the time. And this is his overture to Gaius Marius.

The overture to Cimarosa's opera Gaius Marius, the Sinfonia Finlandia, Jyväskylä, conducted by Patrick Galwa. 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Moores & Cabot, a national wealth management firm that's more than 130 years old, is a member of the New York Stock Exchange, FINRA, and CIPIC. Well, May is Asian American and Pacific Islander Heritage Month. 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Meanwhile, we're going to hear a recording with pianist Lang Lang. If you watched the Olympics in Milan, but also in 2008, you saw Lang Lang. He played at both Olympics in those events, and his many awards and distinctions include performances for royalty, presidents, heads of state around the world. And Lang Lang does continue to still be in high demand. He's a dad now, and he and his little family live in Paris, where he was married. And we're going to be listening to him play a traditional Chinese folk song, The Spring Flowers in the Moonlit Night on the River.

a traditional Chinese folk song, Spring Flowers in the Moonlit Night on the River, an arrangement by Wu Zuqiang, played by pianist Lang Lang. For more information on Asian American and Pacific Islander Heritage Month, you can visit our website, kbok.org. 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Debussy's portrait of Spain is one of his images, and it's called Iberia. It's drawn almost entirely from his imagination, because the French composer spent no more than a couple of hours ever in Spain. Manuel de Falla later praised this work as being a mesmerizing musical description of a moonlit night in Andalusia, and Debussy places it between the bustle of streets and pathways and the final morning of a religious festival.

0: Andre Previn conducted the London Symphony Orchestra in Iberia by Debussy. You just knew you were in Spain, right? Those plucked strings simulating the guitar and that percussion lineup. Wow. Castanets, tambourine, xylophone, celesta, you name it. Well, we have great music still ahead, Mozart on the way, and a reminder that you can listen to K-Bach on Memorial Day, because we'll be including musical selections to honor members of the armed forces who've died in service to our country. And our classical tribute will include William Grant Still's In Memoriam, Jay Ungar's A Shokan Farewell, and an epitaph to war by James Horner. That's May the 25th, Memorial Day, on K-Bach.
1: Daniel Hope's mother worked for violinist Yehudi Menuhin, so he grew up in the midst of world-famous musicians. People like cellist Mstislav Rostropovich and sitar player Ravi Shankar. He was so smitten by the experience that by the age of four, he'd already decided on a career in music for himself. You'll hear violinist Daniel Hope playing music by Johann Sebastian Bach on Sunday Baroque this week. From 6 to 10 a.m. here on KBOX.

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Violinist Janine Jansen with that concerto in E major by Bach, Schmidt 1042. 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

The Norwegian National Opera Orchestra, conducted by Rinaldo Alessandrini, playing the overture to Mozart's opera, The Abduction from the Seraglio. Mozart is on the program of a concert next weekend being given by the Curtis Chamber Orchestra, by the way. They'll be up at the Musical Instrument Museum on Saturday evening at 7:30. The MIM is at Tatum and the 101. And you can test how well you know our Grand Canyon state because we have an A to Z quiz to test your knowledge of all things Arizona. For instance, do you know which Arizona National Forest was the site of a purported UFO abduction in 1975? It's one of this week's questions. Try the quiz. It's at play.kbach.org. From sacred works to opera, Charles Gounod went from strength to strength, rubbing shoulders with all the important musicians at the end of the 19th century. But his real forte was opera, and that's how we remember him today. In fact, he specified no instrumental music at his funeral, just singers. Still, in Gounod's mid-30s, he did try his hand at composing a symphony. He was a bit reluctant to be compared to Beethoven's legacy, but he was also influenced by his friend Mendelssohn.

Symphony No. 1 by Gounod, with the Iceland Symphony, conducted by Jan Pascal Tortelier. K-Bach is supported by the Phoenix Symphony, presenting Stravinsky x Kendrick Lamar, combining Stravinsky's Petrushka with Kendrick Lamar's Damn, May 29th through the 30th at Symphony Hall. Ticket info at phoenixsymphony.org.

Heinz Holliger playing an oboe d'amore with I Musici and a concerto in A major by Lotti. The Czech pianist and composer Jan Ladislav Dusek was born in 1760. He bridged the gap, more or less, between the late classical and early romantic period, and he travelled all over the continent, from Prague to Lithuania and Holland. He even lived in London for a decade, helping the Broadwood piano firm to extend their keyboards up to 6 octaves, which was huge for those days. And that model, in fact, was sent to Beethoven to try out. Well, Dusek was the first composer to indicate pedal points in a score, and also the first to sit with his profile to the audience. The next time you see somebody playing a piano in concert and they're sitting sideways to you, you can thank this composer, Jan Ladislav Dusek. Ever since then, pianists have followed suit. He also wrote a harp sonata. We'll hear it played by Roberta Alessandrini.

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Harpist Roberta Alessandrini playing the Harp Sonata No. 2 by Dussek. Both his mom and his wife played the harp. K-Buck's first take is your first take on the latest classical recordings, and harpist Yolanda Condonassis is featured on a new album of music by Rina Esmail. The centerpiece concerto is called Terra Inferma. It represents the composer's response to the recent Los Angeles fires. And K-Buck's Michael Keelan interviewed Condonassis about the unconventional experience of playing the concerto, in which she also plays multiple percussion instruments. Listen on demand and subscribe to the podcast at firsttake.kbuck.org.

The second suite of incidental music for Peer Gynt by Edvard Grieg, the New York Philharmonic, conducted by Leonard Bernstein. This is member-supported KBARC, KBAQ Phoenix and HD, a service of Arizona State University and Rio Salado College. I'm an Italian composer next, Mauro Dalle, who was born near Parma around 1687, and he was an outstanding violinist, so you really have to up your game to play his music. He moved with his job and his violin to work for the Spanish royal court in 1714, but he also went on tour as far as England and Germany. And this is a double violin concerto of his.

A double violin concerto in F major by Mauro Dallet, members of the Reale Concerto there. Well, the Curtis Chamber Orchestra will play music for strings by Barber and Beethoven at the Musical Instrument Museum this Saturday at 7:30. And the programme also includes Mozart's Sinfonia Concertante for violin and viola, with Aaron Keefe and Roberto Diaz as soloists. And Keefe was recently interviewed by KBARC's Greg Kustrava about that concert and her longtime association with the Curtis Institute of Music. That interview is the latest episode of Heart of the Arts. 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

Applause for the Vienna Philharmonic Orchestra, conducted by Daniel Barenboim, playing the Pizzicati from the ballet Sylvia by Delibes. I'm your host, Duart Martin, and I hope you have a great rest of the evening. If you're a night owl like I am, you'll be welcoming Tyler Klein. He'll be taking over in about 15 minutes with your midnight snack.

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The sketch for small orchestra titled Wild Geese, music by Ina Boyle, the BBC Concert Orchestra led by Ronald Corp. Here's pianist John O'Connor with the music of Beethoven performing his Piano Sonata No. 21, the Waldstein Sonata, on 89.5 KBOC.

Beethoven's Piano Sonata No. 21 in C major, his so-called Waldstein Sonata, performed by pianist John O'Connor. You're tuned to 89.5 KBOX, streaming at kbox.org. Here's music by Freddie Grofe, his Grand Canyon Suite. Eric Kunzel conducts the Cincinnati Pops Orchestra.

Freddie Griffey's Grand Canyon Suite. That was Eric Kunzel conducting the Cincinnati Pops Orchestra. This is member-supported KPOC, KBAQ Phoenix and HD, a service of Rio Salado College and Arizona State University, also on the web at kpoc.org. I'm Tyler Klong, glad to be with you tonight, and I've got music by a 20th century English composer that is in conversation with a different English composer from hundreds of years earlier. That's the music of Rayfun Williams coming up in about 20 minutes. Later on, it's the Lodron Concerto for three pianos by Mozart. Here's Gene Lemon conducting Tafel Music in the music of Johann Sebastian Bach, his orchestral suite number 4 in D major.

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Gene Lamont led Tafelmusik Baroque Orchestra in the music of Johann Sebastian Bach with his orchestral suite number 4 in D major on 89.5 KBOK. Still to come in just about 17 minutes, I've got music by Mozart with a piano concerto for 3 pianos that he wrote. First, though, music of Ralph Vaughan Williams that looks back to a much earlier English composer. This is his Fantasia on a Theme by Thomas Tallis. Robert Spano leads the Atlantis Symphony Orchestra.

The Fantasia on a Theme by Thomas Tallis by Rafe Vaughn Williams. Robert Spano conducted the Atlanta Symphony Orchestra on 89.5 KBOC. Here's the piano trio of Andras Schiff, Daniel Barenboim, and George Schulte performing Mozart's Piano Concerto No. 7, the Lodron Concerto for three pianos. Sir George Schulte conducts the English Chamber Orchestra.

The Piano Concerto Number 7 by Wolfgang Amadeus Mozart, his Lodron Concerto for Three Pianos in F Major. The piano trio of Andras Schiff, Daniel Barenboim, and George Schulte performed with the English Chamber Orchestra, conducted by Sir George Schulte. This is member-supported KBOC, KBAQ Phoenix in HD, a service of Arizona State University and Rio Salado College. Tyler Klein, music for Asian American Pacific Islander Heritage Month, coming up in a little over 30 minutes with the music of Sun Yuchi Yang. Here is music by Richard Strauss first, with the Bourgeois Gentleman, performed by the Orpheus Chamber Orchestra.

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1: Sometimes the path to happiness is a direct line. Sometimes it's a twisty, winding road. Internationally acclaimed singer Reginald Mobley seriously contemplated a career in the visual arts before pursuing his musical passion. And violinist Rachel Podger cut her teeth in some of the world's top early music groups before founding a music festival in a tiny town in Wales. 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

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Here's Barry Wordsworth conducting Capella Istropolitana in the Symphony No. 48 by Franz Joseph Haydn.

The Symphony No. 48 in C Major by Franz Joseph Haydn, his Maria Theresia Symphony, performed by Capella Istropolitana, led by Barry Wordsworth. 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

Castadiva from Norma by Vincenzo Bellini, a version of the piece performed by violinist Joshua Bell, with the Academy of St. Martin in the Fields conducted by Michael Stern. I'm Tyler Klein, you're listening to 89.5 KBOC. Glad to be sharing the music with you in these overnight hours, and coming up in about 19 minutes, I've got the first piano trio by Franz Schubert. First, though, music by Paul Ranitzky with his Symphony in C minor, the opus 11 by the composer. Matthias Bommert conducts the London Mozart Players.

Paul Wranitzky's Symphony in C minor, the opus 11 by the composer. The London Mozart Players, conducted there by Matthias Baumert. 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Coming up in about 35 minutes, I'll share the music of Michael Haydn with his Symphony number 24. Music throughout the next hour or so by Ravel and Michael Pretorius. Here's the Beaux-Arts Trio performing Franz Schubert's Piano Trio No. 1 in B-flat.

Franz Schubert's Piano Trio No. 1 in B-flat, performed by the Beaux-Arts Trio, on number supported 89.5 KBOC, KBAQ Phoenix, and HD, a service of Arizona State University, and the Maricopa Community Colleges. Good morning to you. I'm Tyler Klein. Hope you're having a good start to your Tuesday. I'm glad to be here with you for a little bit longer. And later on, I've got a dance suite for four guitars by Michael Pretorius. And in about 19 minutes or so, it's Maurice Ravel's Mother Goose. Here is Patrick Galois leading the Czech Chamber Orchestra in the music of Michael Haydn, performing his Symphony No. 24 in A major.

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Michael Haydn's Symphony No. 24 in A major. Petr Gawal conducted the Czech Chamber Orchestra in that performance. You're listening to 89.5 KBOX, streaming at kbox.org. Still to come in about 30 minutes, a dance suite by Michael Pretorius. Here's Robert Trevino leading the Basque National Orchestra in the Mother Goose Suite by Maurice Ravel.

Maurice Ravel's Mother Goose with Robert Trevino conducting the Basque National Orchestra in that performance. Well, Tyler Klein, always a pleasure to share this music with you, and your first cup of classical is just ahead in a little over 10 minutes with the music of Hey Luting and the Cowherd's Flute. Here's the Dance Suites by Michael Pretorius, performed by the Los Angeles Guitar Quartet.

Music taking us back to the Renaissance era this morning by Michael Praetorius, a dance suite played by the Los Angeles Guitar Quartet here on 89.5 Classical KBOC. Good morning. I'm Matt Rogers. It is time for Morning Classics. We always start off with the first cup of classical, and I've got that for you coming up next. This is member-supported KBAQ Phoenix and HD, a service of Rio Salado College and Arizona State University, also on the web at kbok.org. Your first cup this morning is in honor of Asian American and Pacific Islander Heritage Month. In the spotlight, He Luting, who was a Chinese composer of the early 20th century. He composed songs for Chinese films beginning in the 1930s. Some of those songs are still familiar and popular today. There's a statue of Luting in the Shanghai Conservatory of Music. This is the Cowherd's Flute by Luting, played by the Chinese pianist Long Long, your first cup of classical on KBOC.

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You're tuned in to Morning Classics. I'm Matt Rogers. This Memorial Day, K-Bach is going to be sprinkling in selections to honor members of the armed forces who have died in service to our country. It's a classical tribute that will include William Grant Still's In Memoriam, Jay Ungar's A Shokan Farewell, and James Horner's absolutely gorgeous Epitaph to War. May 25th, Memorial Day here on K-Bach. Music by Juan Crisóstomo Arriaga for you now, Spanish Basque composer. He was nicknamed the Spanish Mozart after he died because, like Mozart, he was both a child prodigy and an accomplished composer who died very young, and they both shared the same birthday, January 27th. Juan Crisóstomo Arriaga, Symphony in D, played by the BBC Philharmonic on K-Bach.

89.5 Classical K-Bach, the Symphony in D Major by Juan Crisostomo Arriaga. That was the BBC Philharmonic performing and Wanyo Mena conducting. Good to have you here. This is Morning Classics on K-Bach, music to help get you up and get you going on this Tuesday morning. I'm Matt Rogers. Little Romance from Dvorak for you is Opus 11, played by Gil Shaham and the Orpheus Chamber Orchestra.

Beautiful stuff by Dvorak, his Romance Opus 11, Gil Shaham, and the Orpheus Chamber Orchestra performing. Your Dawn Chorus for this morning coming up at 6 o'clock after music by Johann David Heineken. Popular in his lifetime, but after he died, his music kind of fell off the scene until it was rediscovered many, many years later. This is the Concerto or A Concerto by Johann David Heineken. It's played by Il Fondamento, and this is Paul Dombrecht conducting on KBOC.

That's a concerto by Johann David Heineken, and that was Il Fondamento performing with Paul Dombrecht conducting here on member-supported 89.5 KBOG. 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And good morning, I'm Matt Rogers. It is time for your Dawn Chorus today. It's by the Brazilian composer and priest José Maurício Núñez García. He helped bring classicism, or the style of Mozart and Haydn, to the Americas, so his music kind of sounds like them. This is from the Mass of Our Lady of the Conception. It's the fugue, Cum Sancto Spiritu, or Come Holy Spirit. The University of Texas at Austin Chamber Singers and Orchestra performing, James Morrow conducting.

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Your Dawn Chorus for this Tuesday morning from Jose Mauricio Nunez Garcia, Mass of Our Lady of the Conception, Cum Sancto Spiritu, sung by the University of Texas at Austin Chamber Singers, James Morrow directing. Well, there are lots of ways to support KBOK. 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I've got Werner Haas at the piano for you now with the Monte Carlo Opera Orchestra, Piano Concerto No. 3 by Tchaikovsky.

That was Werner Haas playing the piano, Eliyahu Inbal conducting the Monte Carlo Opera Orchestra, the Piano Concerto No. 3 by Peter Tchaikovsky here on KBOK. 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Maurice André plays both solo parts in this concerto for two trumpets by Vivaldi.

That's Maurice André playing the trumpet, Charles Mackerras conducting the English Chamber Orchestra. I should say Maurice André is playing both of the trumpets in that recording, RV 537 by Vivaldi. And your breakfast baroque for this morning coming up at 7 o'clock. Mozart is on deck for you. 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We're going to hear the Hofner Symphony by Mozart. It actually began life as a serenade that Mozart was composing for a social event in the lives of the Hofner family. It seems Mozart missed the deadline for that, so he took the music he had already composed and worked it into his Symphony No. 35.

0: The Württemberg Philharmonic performing the Haffner Symphony by Mozart, Symphony No. 35 here on Classical KBOK. I'm Matt Rogers. Good morning. If you enjoy keeping on top of the latest classical recordings that are coming out, we have a feature for that. It's called First Take, and it is your first take on the latest recordings. Harpist Yolanda Kondonassis is featured on a new album of music by Rina Esmail. 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KBOK's Michael Keelan talked with Kondonassis about the unconventional experience of performing the concerto, where she has to play multiple percussion instruments. 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

Stanislav Gorkovinko conducting the St. Petersburg Radio and TV Orchestra, the Polonaise from A Life for the Tsar by Mikhail Glinka. Well, quickly, you've got about 30 seconds before it's time for Breakfast Baroque, so make some toast, grab a biscuit, whatever you need to do, and stay tuned. 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All right, your Breakfast Baroque for this morning is by a guy named Handel. Bet you've heard of him before. This is actually from his first opera. He composed this when he was just 19 years old. It was first performed in January of 1705. A suite of dances from Almira by Handel, played by the Academy for Early Music Berlin.

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0: member-supported Classical K-Bach in your breakfast baroque for this Tuesday morning. A suite of dances from Handel's first opera, Elmira. That was the Academy for Early Music Berlin performing on 89.5 Classical K-Bach. Good morning, I'm Matt Rogers. 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

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Inspired by the film, this new musical is filled with romance, resilience, and a heroine determined to shape her own future. 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Going to hear music by Claude Debussy. He composed it about 20 years before his death, but it only received its first public performance after his death in 1919. This is the Fantasy by Claude Debussy, Florian Uhlig playing the piano for the German Radio Philharmonic on Classical KBOC.

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That was Florian Uhlig playing the piano, Pablo Gonzalez conducting the German Radio Philharmonic in A Fantasy by Claude Debussy. Well, have you heard about Izzy? Izzy is a tuxedo-wearing fashionista who's a sweetheart that deserves the best in life. I'm talking about the cat, Izzy. She is KBOK's Cat of the Month for the month of May. Izzy wandered into her owner's heart and home 7 years ago, and now she's living the pampered life filled with tuna, bird watching, and big stretches. Congratulations to Izzy, our May Cat of the Month. You can see a picture of Izzy on KBOK's Facebook page. And while you're there, if you have a cat, nominate your furry feline friend to be KBOK's Cat of the Month. Thanks for tuning in to Morning Classics. I'm Matt Rogers. Music by C.P.E. Bach, Orchestral Symphony No. 2, played by the English Concert.

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That was the English concert led by Andrew Manzi. And we are going to go traveling here in just a moment, off to Karelia with Jean Sibelius. 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

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And we are on the web at kbok.org. And as it is a new week, we have new questions in our A to Z quiz, like what Arizona National Forest was the site of a purported UFO abduction back in 1975? If you think you know the answer, it is one of this week's A to Z questions, and you can try the quiz at play.kbok.org.

What a fun little piece by Francois Couperin. That was Mysterious Barricades, Pablo Sáinz Viegas playing the guitar here on 89.5 Classical K-Bach. The Curtis Chamber Orchestra is performing music for strings by Barber and Beethoven at the Musical Instrument Museum this Saturday, 7:30 p.m. The program also includes Mozart's Sinfonie Concertante for violin and viola with Aaron Keefe and Roberto Diaz as soloists. Keefe actually sat down with K-Bach's Greg Kostraba to talk about the concert. You can hear that conversation on demand and subscribe to the podcast at heartofthearts.kbach.org. I'm Matt Rogers. Good morning. This is Morning Classics, and this is Gustav Holst. It's called a Moorside Suite. It's originally for brass band, but this is Holst's own arrangement of the work. The Northern Sinfonia performing, led by David Lloyd-Jones.

That's a Moorside Suite by Gustav Holst, and that was the Northern Sinfonia performing, led by David Lloyd-Jones. Off to the movies for music that wasn't written for the movies, here in just a second. 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This is from Richard Strauss's Also Sprach Zarathustra. It's the introduction, but you may best recognize it as the opening music from 2001, A Space Odyssey.

One of the most epic openings ever composed. Also, Sprach Zarathustra, music by Richard Strauss. That was the Berlin Philharmonic led by Gustavo Dudamel. And you are listening to KBOK. You can keep on top of what's happening here by following us on Facebook and Instagram, and we're always at kbok.org. Music by Franz Joseph Haydn for you. He's known as the father of the string quartet and the father of the symphony. But he could also write a wonderful piano trio, and this is number 43, played by the Borodin Trio.

89.5 Classical K-Bach, the Piano Trio number 43 by Franz Joseph Haydn. That was the Borodin Trio performing here on K-Bach. Linda Cassidy is coming up. She's got your morning masterpiece right at 9 o'clock. I'm Matt Rogers, back with you tomorrow morning at 5 o'clock to pour your first cup of classical. Have a terrific Tuesday. 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

89.5 Classical K-Bach and music for your Tuesday morning from Alfredo Catalani, his Scherzo in A, Rome Symphony Orchestra, led by Francesco Lavecchia. Good morning. Linda Cassidy, ready to enjoy the next few hours of music with you. Some really interesting music coming up, too. We're going to hear a little bit from a composer who was in the court of King Louis XIV, the Sun King. We're taking off to a place for our cabin fever reliever, sometime known as the Cradle of Humankind. And we'll enjoy some favorites from your top 100 list from 2026, K-Bach's Most Wanted Hour, happening at noon. Your morning masterpiece comes courtesy of Robert Schumann. Now, the story has always been that Clara Schumann was trying hard to get Robert Schumann to leave the city and go on holiday. He was nervous, he was tense, he was a bundle of nerves, and probably not real fun to live with. So she said something along the extent of, we're packing up the kids and let's go on some holiday. And they did. And it inspired the symphony. Symphony No. 3 in E-flat, the Rhenish Symphony. David Zinman and Tonhalle Orchestra Zurich on 89.5 K-Bach. 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

0: 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That is your cabin fever reliever today. Robert Schumann's Rhenish Symphony, inspired by a holiday through the Rhineland with the family. Symphony No. 3 in E-flat. 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

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I'm Linda Cassidy, always glad to be sharing time and music with you. 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The Curtis Chamber Orchestra will be performing music for strings by Barber and Beethoven at the MIM this coming Saturday night at 7:30. The program includes Mozart's Sinfonia Concertante for Violin and Viola with Aaron Keefe and Roberto Diaz as soloists. Keefe recently sat down with our own Greg Estraba and talked about her longtime association with the Curtis Institute of Music. And that conversation is waiting for you now. 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

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I'm Linda Cassidy. Pardon my voice. I feel like it's allergies that are really coming at me. Perhaps you've been feeling them too. We're going to get into the hour with a performance from pianist Jean-Yves Thibaudet. 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

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Inspired by the film, this new musical is filled with romance, resilience, and a heroine determined to shape her own future. 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

89.5 Classical K-Bach. It is said the inspiration behind that prelude was Chopin's deepest fear that most certainly his lover, George Sand, and her children were drowning when they were living in Mallorca at the time. A fantastic rainstorm had come, and it went from drops to deluge, and he knew for sure that they were just washed out. And of course, they, you know, open up the door and stand there dripping wet, and he was certainly relieved. And that was the inspiration behind the raindrop prelude we just heard by Chopin on K-Bach. Jean-Yves Thibaudet on the piano. 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Speaking of inspiration, birthday and Christmas. Inspiration for Wagner's Siegfried Idyll. Actually, the birth of his son, Siegfried, was the inspiration, and it was given as a birthday slash Christmas gift to his wife, Cosima. Wagner's Siegfried Idyll here, performed by the London Classical Players, led by Roger Norrington on K-Bach.

0: Named after his newborn son, Siegfried, the Siegfried Idol by Wagner on member-supported KBOC, Roger Norrington and the London Classical Players. Josh Bell performs music from Rachmaninoff, The Vocalese. That was the work that he only had one rule, and the rule was that any singer could use any vowel of his or her choice when they perform it. 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

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We just heard the music of Domenico Caudioso, his mandolin concerto in G. Julian Martineau on the mandolin with Concerto Italiano led by Rinaldo Alessandrini. Josh Bell on the violin next. I'm Linda Cassidy. 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Joshua Bell joins Orchestra of St. Luke, led by Michael Stern. This is The Famous Vocalese by Rachmaninoff on K-Bach.

That's Joshua Bell performing the music of Rachmaninoff, his Vocalese on K-Bach. Michael Stern conducting the Orchestra of St. Luke's. The one rule Rachmaninoff had about his Vocalese is that the singer could choose any vowel of his or her choice, just one, to perform the Vocalese. Music from King Louis XIV's composer, well, one of them, Michel Richard de Lalande. We're going to hear a little supper music for the king next. K-Bach is supported by listeners just like you, and we appreciate you so very much. 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Harpist Yolanda Condonassis is featured on a new album of music by Rina Esmail. The centerpiece concerto is called Terra Inferma. It represents the composer's response to the recent Los Angeles fires. Our own Michael Keelan had a chat with Condonassis about the unconventional experience of performing the concerto, in which she also plays multiple percussion instruments. 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

A little supper music composed for King Louis XIV on 89.5 Classical KBOC. Composer's name, Michel Richard de Lalande. His suite number 12, that was Hugo Rain and the Marais Symphony. I'm Linda Cassidy, and it is time for our Cabin Fever Reliever. We're off to a continent that's so large, the U.S., China, India, and most of Europe could all fit inside it at the same time. It is widely known as the cradle of humankind. We are off to Africa today with music from William Grant Still's Africa. We're going to hear Laura Downs perform Land of Romance from William Grant Still's Africa on member-supported 89.5 Classical KBOC, KBAQ, Phoenix and HD, a service of the Maricopa Community Colleges, and Arizona State University.

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That's pianist Laura Downs with today's Cabin Fever Reliever, taking off to Africa with William Grant Still. We just heard Land of Romance from his suite, Africa, composed right around 1930. Monday through Friday, we enjoy a little armchair travel just to break up the morning just a little bit, and we leave the destinations up to our own composers. Hey, speaking of great musicians, you know Viviana Cumplido Wilson, who's the principal flute for the Phoenix Symphony? Well, you can find her here on Sunday evenings. 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A portion of every ticket supports the state, like protecting wildlife through the Arizona Game and Fish Heritage Fund. 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The Spanish Mozart. This is Carlos Beguer, his Symphony No. 16, performed by the London Mozart Players, led by Matthias Bommert on KBOC. Good morning.

Sometimes known as the Spanish Mozart, we just heard music from Carlos Baguer on Classical K-Box Symphony No. 16 in G. Matthias Baumer conducted the London Mozart Players. We're working our way up to the lunch hour, K-Box Most Wanted Hour, one of my favorite times of the day, just in general. 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A performance by the German wind soloists right now. 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

keeping you company on a Tuesday morning with the music of Franz Lochner on K-Bach, the wind octet in B-flat. We just heard the German wind soloists. Anytime you hear something that really catches your ear, make a note of the time and the date that you heard it. If you're curious about what label it's on, the catalog number, etc., or the actual name of the piece, you can have the information there, the date and the time, and then just go to kbach.org. We have an ongoing music log there that will help you out every time. Of course, you're always welcome to email us as well. KBOC is supported by listeners just like you. Thank you. KBOC is also supported by Hanson Mortuary and Cemetery in Phoenix, providing funeral home and cemetery arrangements, including cremation, memorial services, and pre-planning consultations for families. Find information at hansonmortuary.com. A little music from Jean-Philippe Rameau to take us up to the lunch hour. Bacchanals and Contradance. A couple of dances from Anacreon, performed by Capella Savaria. 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

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This entire month, we are celebrating Asian and Pacific Islander Heritage Month. 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I'm Linda Cassidy, very proud member of that group, and we're diving into KBOC's Most Wanted Hour right now on this Tuesday with a favorite from Aaron Copland that you voted number 78 on this year's Top 100 list. It's his famous Rodeo. This is here are four dance episodes from it. Joanne Folletta conducts the Buffalo Philharmonic on 89.5 Classical KBOC. 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

0: made it to number 78 on your top 100 list this year with your votes. Aaron Copland's Rodeo. We just heard four dance episodes from it on KBOK. Joanne Folletta conducted the Buffalo Philharmonic. It's KBOK's Most Wanted Hour. Still to come, a beautiful performance from Simona Dinnerstein and a Mozart favorite. Coming up next, we're going to hear a popular moment from Alexander Borodin's Prince Igor. 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

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We're going to wrap up today's Most Wanted Hour with a fine performance featuring Simona Dinnerstein on the piano with the Havana Lyceum Orchestra. Jose Antonio Mendez Padron conducts Mozart's Piano Concerto No. 21. 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

A Mozart favorite from this year's Top 100 list, specifically number 74, Mozart's Piano Concerto number 21 in C. That was Simona Dinnerstein on the piano with Havana Lyceum Orchestra, led by José Antonio Méndez Padrón. 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I'm Linda Cassidy, not quite done with you yet. Still an hour to share music from Bach coming up, as well as a little bit from Leo Delibes, a little bit from the work Coppelia. We're going to enjoy right now a performance by Hong Kong Philharmonic, led by Kenneth Schermerhorn. This is Suite number 3 by César Cui in the popular style on 89.5 KBOK, KBAQ, Phoenix in HD. 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

The music of the Russian composer Cesar Cui on K-Bach, Suite No. 3, in the popular style. That was Hong Kong Philharmonic, led by Kenneth Skirmerhorn. Jennifer Coe on the violin with a Bach favorite. I'm Linda Cassidy, encouraging you to visit us at kbach.org and take a look at what we have in store for you this coming Saturday. Every Saturday evening at 6, you can enjoy themes from your favorite movies with Matt Rogers. It's real music, and this Saturday, with Memorial Day coming up, we'll sample the scores from Darkest Hour, Thin Red Line, Saving Private Ryan, and other memorable war films. Hollywood at War on the next Real Music. 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Jennifer Coe on the violin with the Chaconne in D minor from Bach's Violin Partita No. 2 on K-Bach.

The music of Johann Sebastian Bach this afternoon on K-Bach. The Chaconne in D minor from his Violin Partita No. 2. That was Jennifer Coe. K-Bach is supported by listeners just like you. Thank you. 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On stage, June 10th through August 2nd. And you can learn more when you go to phoenixtheater.com. Here's a familiar favorite for you, and we're going to go back to New Year's Day 2020, that famous first day of the year concert that's always given by the Vienna Philharmonic Orchestra. This is from 2020. Andras Nelsons conducts the Light Cavalry Overture by Franz von Suppé on Classical K-Bach.

89.5 Classical K-Bach and the music of Franz von Suppé, his Light Cavalry Overture. That was the Vienna Philharmonic Orchestra led by Andres Nelson. It's one of those great first day, those New Year's Day concerts given by the Vienna Philharmonic the year there, 2020. 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From Venanzio Ralzini, this is String Quartet in E-flat performed by the Authentic Quartet on KBach.

0: Just right for the afternoon, I'd say. That was the music of Venanzio Rauzzini. String quartet in E-flat. That was the authentic quartet. I have a little bit for you from Leo Delibes' Coppelia. Greg Kostrava stepping in next. He has a great score at four. You're not going to want to miss it. It features the American Boy Choir and Boston Pops, plus your classical happy hour that kicks off at 5 o'clock. I'll be back with you tomorrow morning at 9. 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
1: Daniel Hope's mother worked for violinist Yehudi Menuhin, so he grew up in the midst of world-famous musicians. People like cellist Mstislav Rostropovich and sitar player Ravi Shankar. He was so smitten by the experience that by the age of four, he'd already decided on a career in music for himself. You'll hear violinist Daniel Hope playing music by Johann Sebastian Bach on Sunday Baroque this week. 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

The Divertissement, music from Act 3 of Leo Delibes' ballet Capellia. The Slovak Radio Symphony Orchestra was conducted by Andrew McGraliga. Music by a composer who served for a few years as music director for Catherine the Great of Russia is coming up next. Greg Kostraba, thank you so much for tuning in to member-supported KBOK on this Tuesday afternoon. This is KBAQ Phoenix and HD, a service of Arizona State University and Rio Salvato College. The Curtis Chamber Orchestra will perform music for strings by Barber and Beethoven at the Musical Instrument Museum this Saturday evening. The program also includes Mozart's Sinfonia Concertante with violinist Aaron Keefe and violist Roberto Diaz as soloist. I recently chatted with Aaron Keefe about the program and her longtime association with the Curtis Institute of Music. That conversation is the latest episode of Heart of the Arts. 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It's at heartofthearts.kbok.org. Right now, music from the 1763 opera Iphigenia in Tauride by Tommaso Traetta. We'll hear Le Talent Lyrique from a disc that came out just a couple of months ago on the Aparte Records label. Is the overture on 89.5 KBOK.

And the curtain rises on Tommaso Traetta's opera Iphigenia in Tauride. We hear the overture played by Le Talon Lyrique, conducted by Christophe Rousset. Some 20th century Hungarian music inspired by some old Hungarian dances. That's next here on 89.5. 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Coming up in about 15 minutes, we'll hear Beethoven's Symphony No. 8 in its entirety. Right now, the old Hungarian dances of the 17th century. This is music by Ferenc Farkas, inspired by some old Hungarian dances from the 17th century. Here's the Franz Liszt Chamber Orchestra with flutist Andras Adorjan on KBOC.

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fun music by Ferenc Farkas, the old Hungarian dances of the 17th century. We heard the Franz Liszt Chamber Orchestra conducted by flutist Andras Adorjan. Beethoven looks back to the future next here on 89.5. 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Inspired by the film, this new musical is filled with romance, resilience, and a heroine determined to shape her own future. Now through June 14th, phoenixtheater.com. I'm Greg Kustraba. Thanks so much for tuning in to Classical KBOK on this Tuesday afternoon. Beethoven's use of the minuet in his Symphony No. 8 is one of the many ways the composer harkened back to Haydn and Mozart. But it's not nostalgia. With the second movement's imitation of a ticking metronome, which had just been invented, as well as unexpected silences and ferocious syncopations throughout, Beethoven essentially uses the past to shape the future. Here's Beethoven's Symphony No. 8 in its entirety on 89.5 KBOK, played by the Montreal Symphony Orchestra.

The Symphony No. 8 by Ludwig van Beethoven. We heard the Montreal Symphony Orchestra conducted by Kent Nakano. Music in 3/4 time by a composer who loved writing waltzes is on the way next. We'd like to thank Phoebe in Phoenix for donating her 2009 Toyota Yaris to KBOC. 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

Waltz from Act One of Peter Tchaikovsky's ballet Sleeping Beauty, Herbert von Karajan and the Vienna Philharmonic Orchestra here on Classical K-Bach. Music by an 18th century violinist and composer who worked for the Viennese family that ruled over the Austro-Hungarian Empire. That's next here on Classical 89.5. 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Well, Monday is Memorial Day, a bit early this year on the 24th, and we've got some great music for you to honor members of the armed forces who have died in service to our country. Memorial Day is on the 25th, actually, which is next Monday. Our classical tribute will include William Grant Still's In Memoriam, James Horner's An Epitaph to War, and Jay Unger's Ashokan Farewell, among others. That's Memorial Day, next Monday, May 25th, right here on K-Pop. A major figure in the renaissance of Andrea Zani's music has been the cellist Martin Rommel, who in 2013 made the world premiere recordings of Zani's cello concertos. From that disc, here's the Cello Concerto No. 9, Martin Rommel and the Cologne Academy on 89.5 K-Bach.

The cello concerto number 9 by Andrea Zani here on 89.5 KBOC. Michael Alexander Villens conducting the Cologne Academy. The cellist was Martin Rommel. A morning song for the middle of this Tuesday afternoon. That's next here on member-supported KBOC. I'm Greg Kustraba. Thanks for tuning in to KBAQ Phoenix and HD. We're a service of Arizona State University and the Maricopa Community Colleges. And well, do you know the Grand Canyon State? Well, KBOC's A to Z quiz will test your knowledge of all things Arizona, such as what Arizona National Forest was the site of a purported UFO abduction in 1975. It's one of this week's questions. You can try the A to Z quiz, 5 questions each Monday through Thursday at play.kbok.org. Right now, music of Maurice Ravel here on Classical 89.5. This is Alberata da Grazioso, or the Morning Song of the Jester. Music from Miroir, played by the Lyon National Opera Orchestra.

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music from the turn of the 20th century by French composer Maurice Ravel. That was Alberata del Grazioso, or the Morning Song of the Jester. We heard the Lyon National Opera Orchestra here on 89.5 KBOC, Leonard Slatkin conducting. Music by a prominent harpist from turn of the 19th century France is on the way next. 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When you play, you give back to your community. A portion of every ticket supports the state.

like protecting wildlife through the Arizona Game and Fish Heritage Fund. Arizona Lottery, love the play. Francois Boieldieu was best known as an opera composer. He wrote more than 36 of them, including his masterpiece La Dame Blanche, or The White Lady. He was also a professor of piano at the Paris Conservatory and a fine harpist, writing numerous romances for voice and harp, and this harp concerto in C, the King's Violins with harpist Valerie Milhaud on Classical K-Box.

0: Some elegant music there by the French Mozart, François Boieldieu, the harp concerto in C, played by the King's Violins, Le Violon du Roi. They're based in Quebec. They were conducted there by Bernard Labadie. The harp soloist was Valerie Milo. We'll celebrate spring with a prominent 19th century Viennese composer. That's next here on 89.5.
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0: 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I'm Greg Kostraba. Thanks for tuning in to Classical KBOC this afternoon. Just about 20 minutes from now, we'll get you music from the movies on The Score at 4. Right now, In the Spring by Carl Goldmark, played by the National Symphony Orchestra of Ireland on KBOC.

in the Spring, music of a good friend of Johannes Brahms, the composer Carl Goldmark's music here on 89.5 KBOC, or the National Symphony Orchestra of Ireland, conducted by Stephen Gunzenhauser. Coming up in about 15 minutes, music from the movies on the score at 4. Between now and then, we've got an overture from the Baroque. 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An overture in the Baroque time didn't necessarily mean the opening movement of an opera or an oratorio. It also could mean a suite of dances beginning with a so-called French overture, kind of jaunty with dotted rhythms. Here's a great example by Francesco Maria Veracini. It's his overture number 4 on 89.5 KBOC, played by L'Arte dell'Arco.

Delightful music by Francesco Maria Veracini, not just a fine composer, but one of the greatest violinists of the entire Baroque era. That was his overture number 4, played by L'Arte dell'Arco, Federico Guglielmo conducting. Music from the movies is coming up next on The Score at 4. I'm Greg Kustraba. 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This is KBAQ Phoenix and HD, a service of Rio Salado College and Arizona State University. We're also on the web at kbok.org. Right now, from the 1987 film Empire of the Sun, this is Exultate Justi by John Williams, who conducts this performance by the Boston Pops Orchestra and the American Boy Choir. Music from the movies on The Score at 4 here on 89.5 KBOK.

Exultate Juste by John Williams from his 1987 score for the film Empire of the Sun. John Williams conducting the Boston Pops Orchestra and American Boy Choir on the score at 4. More music from the movies tomorrow at this time right here on 89.5 KBOG. Ahead next, we've got music drawn from several of Eric Wolfgang Korngold's film scores. KBOK is supported by the Phoenix Symphony, presenting Star Wars Return of the Jedi on the big screen in Symphony Hall while you experience John Williams' score live this Friday through Sunday. Ticket info at phoenixsymphony.org. Well, it's hard to believe now, but after World War II, film composers had a terrible reputation among American music critics. Realizing the situation, Eric Wolfgang Korngold suddenly quit film scoring in 1947 and plunged into so-called serious composition. And immediately he turned out a masterpiece that indeed used music from several of his film scores. Here is that Violin Concerto in D by Eric Wolfgang Korngold, the London Symphony Orchestra with violinist Anna-Sophie Mutter on KBOG.

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Some catchy tunes from the opera score, from the film scores of Erich Wolfgang Korngold, embedded within that violin concerto in D. We heard violinist Anna-Sophie Mutter with André Previn and the London Symphony Orchestra. Greg Kostraba, thank you so much for tuning into Classical K-Pop on this Tuesday afternoon. It's always great to share this classical music with you. On the way next, we've got a piano sonata by the father of the piano sonata. 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Coming up in about a half hour, we've got music to get you home in good spirits on the Classical Happy Hour. Right now, the Piano Sonata No. 50 by Joseph Haydn. Here's John O'Connor on KBach.

The Piano Sonata No. 50 by Joseph Haydn, who wrote 62 of them over the course of his career, the heard pianist John O'Connor. Music for oboe and orchestra by a composer best known for his more than 70 operas is ahead next. 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More at phoenixtheater.com. Coming up in about 20 minutes, music to get you home in good spirits, beginning in very high spirits with a suite by Aram Khachaturian. Right now, an oboe concertino in F by Gaetano Donizetti. Here's Camerata Budapest with oboist Josef Kisch on 89.5 KBOK.

The Oboe Concertino by Gaetano Donizetti, who achieved international fame with his opera Anna Bolena. We heard the Camerata Budapest with oboist Josef Kisch, Laszlo Kovacs conducting that performance. 10 minutes from now, we'll get you home in good spirits on the Classical Happy Hour. 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Right now, we've got music by George Frederick Handel, as promised. This is the overture to an opera called Berenice. We'll hear the Philharmonia Chamber Orchestra on Classical KBOC.